0: 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Antes, Charlie Watts Quintet, Bernard Fowler, voz, e a London Metropolitan Orchestra, de William Rose, Edward Elisco e Vincent Humans, More Than You Know.
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0: Jeanne Ammons, ao saxofone.

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You're overworking them, they're strange and lurking in their eyes. I fell in love with you the first time I looked into them, their eyes. You had a certain little cute way of looking.

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Sunday, Monday, Tuesday, Wednesday, Thursday, Friday, Saturday.